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1: News. I'm Paul Stevens. An investigation well underway in Miami after a deadly cargo plane crash on Sunday.
2: Officials say that around 2 p.m. yesterday, the Amazon-branded Boeing 767 cargo plane from San Juan, Puerto Rico, overshot the runway at Miami International Airport, crashing into several vehicles, killing at least five people.
1: Fox's Todd Pyro, the jet operated for Amazon by 21 Air Cargo. The White House tried to jumpstart peace talks between Russia and Ukraine.
3: President Trump's special envoy, Steve Witkoff and Jared Kushner, traveled to both Moscow and Kyiv over the weekend, along with administration officials from the State Department and National Security Council, for talks with Russian President Vladimir Putin and Ukrainian President Volodymyr Zelensky. Witkoff says substantive progress was made, including on trying to schedule trilateral talks.
1: Jared Halpern, America's listening to Fox News.
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5: We've got more of the best on the way on number one country WZOB. Partly cloudy, windy for tonight. Overnight low 67. Tomorrow mostly sunny. High of 87. For Wednesday, sunny with a high of 89.

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1: News. I'm Paul Stevens. An investigation well underway in Miami after a deadly cargo plane crash on Sunday.
2: Officials say that around 2 p.m. yesterday, the Amazon-branded Boeing 767 cargo plane from San Juan, Puerto Rico, overshot the runway at Miami International Airport, crashing into several vehicles, killing at least five people.
1: Fox's Todd Pyro, the jet operated for Amazon by 21 Air Cargo. The White House tried to jumpstart peace talks between Russia and Ukraine.
3: President Trump's special envoy, Steve Witkoff and Jared Kushner, traveled to both Moscow and Kyiv over the weekend, along with administration officials from the State Department and National Security Council, for talks with Russian President Vladimir Putin and Ukrainian President Volodymyr Zelensky. Witkoff says substantive progress was made, including on trying to schedule trilateral talks.
1: Jared Halpern, America's listening to Fox News.
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1: That's the sound of James adding long-lasting Gain scent boosters to his laundry this morning. Several hours later, James sniffs the irresistible scent of Gain on his shirt. Gain. Several hours later, James has even caught the attention of his mother-in-law, and she never gives him attention.
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1: News. I'm Paul Stevens. An investigation well underway in Miami after a deadly cargo plane crash on Sunday.
2: Officials say that around 2 p.m. yesterday, the Amazon-branded Boeing 767 cargo plane from San Juan, Puerto Rico, overshot the runway at Miami International Airport, crashing into several vehicles, killing at least five people.
1: Fox's Todd Pyro. 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The White House tried to jumpstart peace talks between Russia and Ukraine.
3: President Trump's special envoy, Steve Witkoff and Jared Kushner, traveled to both Moscow and Kyiv over the weekend, along with administration officials from the State Department and National Security Council, for talks with Russian President Vladimir Putin and Ukrainian President Volodymyr Zelensky. Witkoff says substantive progress was made, including on trying to schedule trilateral talks.
1: Jared Halpern, America's listening to Fox News.
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1: News. I'm Paul Stevens. An investigation well underway in Miami after a deadly cargo plane crash on Sunday.
2: Officials say that around 2 p.m. yesterday, the Amazon-branded Boeing 767 cargo plane from San Juan, Puerto Rico, overshot the runway at Miami International Airport, crashing into several vehicles, killing at least five people.
1: Fox's Todd Pyro, the jet operated for Amazon by 21 Air Cargo. The White House tried to jumpstart peace talks between Russia and Ukraine.
3: President Trump's special envoy, Steve Witkoff, and Jared Kushner traveled to both Moscow and Kyiv over the weekend, along with administration officials from the State Department and National Security Council, for talks with Russian President Vladimir Putin and Ukrainian President Volodymyr Zelensky. Witkoff says substantive progress was made, including on trying to schedule trilateral talks.
1: Jared Halpern, America's listening to Fox News.
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1: News. I'm Paul Stevens. An investigation well underway in Miami after a deadly cargo plane crash on Sunday.
2: Officials say that around 2 p.m. yesterday, the Amazon-branded Boeing 767 cargo plane from San Juan, Puerto Rico, overshot the runway at Miami International Airport, crashing into several vehicles, killing at least five people.
1: Fox's Todd Pyro. 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The White House trying to jumpstart peace talks between Russia and Ukraine.
3: President Trump's special envoy, Steve Witkoff and Jared Kushner, traveled to both Moscow and Kyiv over the weekend, along with administration officials from the State Department and National Security Council, for talks with Russian President Vladimir Putin and Ukrainian President Volodymyr Zelensky. Witkoff says substantive progress was made, including on trying to schedule trilateral talks.
1: Jared Halpern, America's listening to Fox News.
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6: Your morning country weather forecast, cloudy with partial sunshine expected later on. Highs around 88. Tonight, a few clouds from time to time. Lows around 68. Tomorrow, a few passing clouds. Otherwise, generally sunny. Highs around 88. And tomorrow night, mostly clear skies. Lows around 68. That is your 100.9 FM and 1250 AM WZOB area weather forecast. I'm Tim Dobson.

good morning to you right here. A little Brad Paisley getting us started and No One in Beer. Got more music for you. Here's Naismith and Whiskey on You.

Megan Maroney comes up next with Most Beautiful Things on WZOB. Got some Gavin Adcock, George Burge, Carrie Underwood, and others coming up this hour right here on WZOB.

0: It's 18 minutes after the hour of 5 o'clock on WZOB.
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5: Your morning country weather forecast, cloudy with partial sunshine expected later on, highs around 88. Tonight, a few clouds from time to time, lows around 68. Tomorrow, a few passing clouds, otherwise generally sunny, highs around 88. And tomorrow night, mostly clear skies, lows around 68. That is your 100.9 FM and 1250 AM WZOB area weather forecast. I'm Tim Dobson.

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1: Your morning country weather forecast, cloudy with partial sunshine expected later on. Highs around 88. Tonight, a few clouds from time to time. Lows around 68. Tomorrow, a few passing clouds. Otherwise, generally sunny. Highs around 88. And tomorrow night, mostly clear skies. Lows around 68. That is your 100.9 FM and 1250 AM WZOB area weather forecast. I'm Tim Dobson.

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9: Your morning country weather forecast, cloudy with partial sunshine expected later on. Highs around 88. Tonight, a few clouds from time to time. Lows around 68. Tomorrow, a few passing clouds, otherwise generally sunny. Highs around 88. And tomorrow night, mostly clear skies. Lows around 68. That is your 100.9 FM and 1250 AM WZOB area weather forecast. 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

of a cornfield, bottle tops and a truce bill. 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
1: News. I'm Paul Stevens. An investigation well underway in Miami after a deadly cargo plane crash on Sunday.
2: Officials say that around 2 p.m. yesterday, the Amazon-branded Boeing 767 cargo plane from San Juan, Puerto Rico, overshot the runway at Miami International Airport, crashing into several vehicles, killing at least five people.
1: Fox's Todd Pyro, the jet operated for Amazon by 21 Air Cargo. The White House trying to jumpstart peace talks between Russia and Ukraine.
3: President Trump's special envoy, Steve Witkoff and Jared Kushner, traveled to both Moscow and Kyiv over the weekend, along with administration officials from the State Department and National Security Council, for talks with Russian President Vladimir Putin and Ukrainian President Volodymyr Zelensky. Witkoff says substantive progress was made, including on trying to schedule trilateral talks.
1: Jared Halpern, America's listening to Fox News.
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8: Your morning country weather forecast, cloudy with partial sunshine expected later on. Highs around 88. Tonight, a few clouds from time to time. Lows around 68. Tomorrow, a few passing clouds. Otherwise, generally sunny. Highs around 88. And tomorrow night, mostly clear skies. Lows around 68. That is your 100.9 FM and 1250 AM WZOB area weather forecast. 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

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Got some Hudson Westbrook.

Blake Shelton, I Name the Dogs. Good morning to you on WCOB. Tim Donovan with you on your morning country. Morgan Wallen right here in Cowgirl.

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1: Your morning country weather forecast, cloudy with partial sunshine expected later on. Highs around 88. Tonight, a few clouds from time to time. Lows around 68. Tomorrow, a few passing clouds, otherwise generally sunny. Highs around 88. And tomorrow night, mostly clear skies. Lows around 68. That is your 100.9 FM and 1250 AM WZOB area weather forecast. I'm Tim Dobson.

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2: News update. I'm Jim Faraday. Applauding the Trump administration for a crackdown on illegal alien truckers, Governor Kay Ivey.
3: The governor's referring to the federal initiative to shut down fraudulent truck driving schools. Last week, the Department of Justice ordered the emergency closure of 110 driving schools for violating English language proficiency laws and another 160 schools for failing to meet even the most basic DOT training regulations. Ivey says, here in Alabama, we've already made it clear that those who are in our country illegally, cannot speak English, or are otherwise unqualified have no business operating an 80,000-pound commercial vehicle.
2: That's Leah Brandon reporting. Alabama football getting ready for the first SEC game of the season Saturday against Kentucky. Meantime, Auburn preparing for the first home game of the season against Southern Miss. I'm Jim Faraday. And you're up to date around your world, around your state. 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
5: Republicans and Democrats on the House and Senate Armed Services Committees are demanding to know why Pentagon Chief Pete Hegseth has fired so many Army officers and blocked without explanation other officer promotions, many of whom are black or women. Army Secretary Dan Driscoll, a close ally of Vice President J.D. Vance, tendered his resignation to President Trump. Quote, Driscoll brought up concerns with the administration surrounding Army transformation and readiness and Hegseth blocking those efforts, specifically by firing the generals who were responsible. The Army currently does not have a confirmed civilian head nor a confirmed chief or vice chief, with 50,000 service members currently deployed to the Middle East as the U.S. and Iran trade missile strikes. A White House spokesperson praised Secretary Driscoll. Secretary Hegseth's office declined to comment, referring questions to the Army. For Military Matters in Washington, Jennifer Griffin, Fox News.
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6: Your morning country weather forecast is cloudy skies followed by partial clearing, highs around 88 degrees. Winds from the southeast around 5 to 10 miles an hour. Tonight mostly clear, lows around 67. Tomorrow mainly sunny and hot, highs around 90. And tomorrow night, clear skies, lows around 66. That is your 100.9 FM and 1250 AM WZOB area weather forecast. I'm Tim Dobson.

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1: Fox's Alex Hogan. Hawaii under a state of emergency as Hurricane Lowell closes in as a Category 2 storm. Fox Weather's Mike Seidel is in Kalua, Hawaii, on the island of Kauai.
3: Winds have gusted down nearby Lihue Airport to 84 miles an hour, sustained at 55. Looking at the waves, they're forecasting 15 to 20, even some 25-footers. But the whole area is underwater. There's a lot of debris.
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1: Your morning country weather forecast is cloudy skies followed by partial clearing, highs around 88 degrees. Winds from the southeast around 5 to 10 miles an hour. Tonight mostly clear, lows around 67. Tomorrow mainly sunny and hot, highs around 90. And tomorrow night, clear skies, lows around 66. That is your 100.9 FM and 1250 AM WZOB area weather forecast. I'm Tim Dobson.

Your morning country weather forecast is cloudy skies followed by partial clearing, highs around 88 degrees. Winds from the southeast around 5 to 10 miles an hour. Tonight, mostly clear, lows around 67. Tomorrow, mainly sunny and hot, highs around 90. And tomorrow night, clear skies, lows around 66. That is your 100.9 FM and 1250 AM WZOB area weather forecast. I'm Tim Dobson. Got some Sam Hunt right there in a country house. Eric Church right here in Hands of Time. Right here, just after 7 a.m. on WZOB.

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4: Your morning country weather forecast is cloudy skies followed by partial clearing, highs around 88 degrees. Winds from the southeast around 5 to 10 miles an hour. Tonight mostly clear, lows around 67. Tomorrow mainly sunny and hot, highs around 90. And tomorrow night, clear skies, lows around 66. That is your 100.9 FM and 1250 AM WZOB area weather forecast. 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
1: I'm Angie Norvell with sports on the Alabama Radio Network. Alabama football getting ready to begin SEC play Saturday with a road game against Kentucky. Coach Kalen DeBoer says the team's working to clean up some operational issues following the Tide's dominating win over East Carolina.
2: It's a couple small things, and I think a lot of it has to do with a couple new guys that were out there for the first time and getting their first snaps playing college football.
1: Kickoff for Alabama and Kentucky set for 2:30 Saturday. Auburn at home against Southern Miss Saturday night in their win over Baylor in Atlanta. Defense started strong, allowing just 16 points, stopping a two-point conversion drive to seal a victory for new head coach Alex Golish. Auburn defensive coordinator DJ Durkin giving props to safety Eric Winters for that play.
3: Picture for example of, you know, we say on defense, wrap, squeeze, drive for five.
1: Former Alabama and Miami quarterback Tua Tagovailoa named as the starter for the Atlanta Falcons. Quarterback Michael Penix says he's not fully recovered from a torn ACL. I'm Angie Norvell for the Alabama Radio Network.
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5: It's quite common to see images of apples on classroom decorations, teacher appreciation cards, and school logos. But have you ever wondered why or when the apple became a symbol of education and teaching? The tradition dates back hundreds of years. In the 1700s and 1800s, especially in rural America and parts of Europe, many farming families had little money to pay teachers or thank them for their work. Instead, they often brought food from the farm, and apples were a common choice because they were plentiful and expensive and could be stored for months through the fall and winter. As public education expanded, the apple came to represent learning, gratitude, and the teaching profession itself. By the early 1900s, the shiny red fruit had become a lasting symbol of knowledge and education. And while gift cards have largely replaced apples as a thank you for teachers, the fruit remains an enduring back-to-school icon. Matt Murphy, Fox News.
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7: Your morning country weather forecast is cloudy skies followed by partial clearing, highs around 88 degrees. Winds from the southeast around 5 to 10 miles an hour. Tonight mostly clear, lows around 67. Tomorrow mainly sunny and hot, highs around 90. And tomorrow night, clear skies, lows around 66. That is your 100.9 FM and 1250 AM WZOB area weather forecast. 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
4: Your morning country weather forecast is cloudy skies followed by partial clearing, highs around 88 degrees. Winds from the southeast around 5 to 10 miles an hour. Tonight mostly clear, lows around 67. Tomorrow mainly sunny and hot, highs around 90. And tomorrow night, clear skies, lows around 66. That is your 100.9 FM and 1250 AM WZOB area weather forecast. 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
1: Fox's Alexandria Hoff at the White House amounts to about $20 billion. Hurricane Lowell hammering Hawaii. Fox Brothers' Mike Seidel in the thick of the storm from Kalua on the south side of Kauai.
3: Asphalt that's been picked up from the street and lifted over here. There is debris everywhere, rocks, boulders, trees. A storm surge of 2 to 4 feet, and that's going to start backing out.
1: On primary day in New Hampshire, the winners will run for a U.S. Senate in November. 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
6: Your morning country weather forecast is cloudy skies followed by partial clearing, highs around 88 degrees. Winds from the southeast around 5 to 10 miles an hour. Tonight, mostly clear, lows around 67. Tomorrow, mainly sunny and hot, highs around 90. And tomorrow night, clear skies, lows around 66. That is your 100.9 FM and 1250 AM WZOB area weather forecast. I'm Tim Dobson.

Old Bailey Zimmerman right there and Where It Ends. Good morning to you on WZOB. Got some Tucker Wedmore right here. And 3, 2, 1. But first, I want to tell you, you'll have just a few more minutes to call your birthdays and anniversaries in. 256-845-2810, 845-2811. 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

All right, it's now time for the morning birthdays on WZOB. I got two birthdays this morning. On this Tuesday, the day after Labor Day, that's right. I hope you had a great and wonderful weekend. I did. Our birthday winner gets a medium meal shake from the Sonic Drive-In in Fort Payne, a small barbecue sandwich from Sally's Smoking Bud Barbecue, a cupcake from the Copper Penny in Fort Payne, a regular combo meal from Crystal's in Fort Payne, a small coffee from Caroline's Cafe in Collinsville, and a Chick-fil-A sandwich and chicken nugget, your choice from Chick-fil-A. Two birthdays I have today. Barry Stone, 54, from Fort Payne. Barry, happy birthday to you and wish you the very best. We have Lizzie Jones, 16, from Collinsville, Alabama. Lizzie, happy birthday to you and wish you the very, very best. Get my beads down here. Put my two beads inside. Take them all out. And there's one. And there's two. Stick them in there. We're going to see who the birthday winner is this morning on WZOB. And the winner is Lizzie Jones. Lizzie, you're the winner on the birthday club this morning. 16 years old from Collinsville. Congratulations to you. Of course, we have no anniversaries this time. Of course, we'll do this again first thing tomorrow morning. Starting at 6:15, start taking birthdays and anniversaries, and then we'll have a drawing at 8:20 tomorrow morning on WZOB. 8:23 in the morning right here on your number one country, WZOB.

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1: 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We thank you for being with us on WZOB. I want to read these words to you from Colossians 3:1. Since you have been raised to new life with Christ, set your sights on the realities of heaven, where Christ sits in the place of honor at God's right hand. Great Christian Hits, WZOB.

0: We thank you for making us part of your day. We're WZOB. Want to read these words to you from the Book of Life. In Isaiah 43:2, when you go through deep waters, I will be with you. When you go through rivers of difficulty, you will not drown. When you walk through the fire of oppression, you will not be burned up. The flames will not consume you. 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
2: This morning we have Phyllis Marie Jones, age 77, of Fort Payne, passed away on August the 29th. Funeral services will be held at 3 p.m. Saturday, September the 12th. From the Celebration Church, visitation will be held on Friday, September the 11th, from 4 until 7 p.m. From the W.T. Wilson Funeral Chapel, Reverend Audrey Barnhill will be officiating. W.T. Wilson Funeral Chapel is in charge of the arrangements. That's Phyllis Marie Jones, age 77, of Fort Payne. Then we have Mr. Stephen David Harris, age 74, of Pisgah, who passed away on Wednesday, September

0: September the 3rd. He was born in Trenton, Georgia, to Averill and Lee Harris and Martha Durham Harris. He was a truck driver by profession. The family will be having a memorial service at a later date. W.T. Wilson Funeral Chapel is in charge of the arrangements. This is Mr. Stephen David Harris, age 74, Pisgah. We have Mr. Donald Ray Bailey, age 89, of Valley Head, who passed away on Saturday, September the 5th. Funeral services will be held at 11 a.m. on Wednesday, September the 9th, in the gravesite of Walnut Grove Cemetery. Burial will immediately follow the service. W.T. Wilson Funeral Chapel is in charge of the arrangements. That's Mr. Donald Ray Bailey, age 89, of Valley Head. We have Gail Solmanson Ingram, age 81, of Fort Payne, who passed away on Thursday, September 3rd. A private memorial service will be held at a later date. Memorial contributions may be made to St. Jude's. Wilson Funeral Home and Crematory is in charge of the arrangements. That's Gail Solmanson Ingram, age 81, of Fort Payne. We have Mr. David Allen Martin, age 61, of Fort Payne, passed away on Saturday, September the 5th. Funeral services will be set for 6 p.m. Tuesday at the W.T. Wilson Funeral Chapel with Brother Mike Gregory officiating. The family will receive friends from 4 until 6 p.m. on Tuesday at the funeral home. W.T. Wilson Funeral Chapel is in charge of the arrangements. It's Mr. David Allen Martin, age 61, of Fort Payne. And that's the obituaries of the air brought to you by CNH Drugs.
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0: It's now time for Thoughts for the Day on WZOB, a 15-minute morning devotional brought to you by the Fort Payne Ministerial Association and WZOB. Our speaker this morning is Reverend John Mays from the Eastside Baptist Church. And now from our studios, here's Brother John.
2: Well, good Tuesday morning to you. And welcome to Thoughts for Today. I am John Mays, pastor at Eastside Baptist Church down in Douglas, Georgia. And I'm excited to get to be with you on the radio there in Fort Payne, Alabama. This morning I want to share with you another thought about the life of Elisha. And I believe that this thought today would be one that could really speak to our hearts. Out of the book of 2 Kings in chapter number 2, I'm not going to read everything this morning because I'll be honest with you, if I read all of this to you, you'd probably go to sleep or change the channel on the radio. So I'm just going to read just a part of this. I'm going to read the first three verses of chapter 2, and then I've got some thoughts for you that I want to share with you. The Bible says, "And it came to pass, when the Lord would take Elijah up into heaven by a whirlwind, that Elijah went with Elisha from Gilgal. And Elijah said unto Elisha, Tarry here, I pray thee, for the Lord hath sent me to Bethel. And Elisha said unto him, As the Lord liveth, and as thy soul liveth, I will not leave thee. So they went down to Bethel. The sons of the prophets that were at Bethel came forth to Elisha and said unto him, Knowest thou that the Lord will take away thy master from thy head today? And he said, Yea, I know it. Hold ye your peace. The first thing I want to notice, and I'm saying this for the sake of time, and only for the sake of time, but this same scenario that happens in the first three verses of chapter 2 happens two more times in the same chapter. The same exact wording. They went from Gilgal to Bethel, from Bethel to Jericho, and then from Jericho to Jordan. And all three times that this happens, the same scenario, Elijah tells Elisha, Tarry here, because the Lord is sending me somewhere else. And when they get to the next place, the sons of the prophets respond to Elisha in the same way. They said, Don't you know that today is the last day you're going to have your master? Don't you know that God is getting ready to take him away from you? And it was not something that Elisha wanted to think about. And he says, Yes, I know. hold ye your peace. In other words, he was saying to them, let's not talk about that right now. I don't want to think about that right now. And so the same scenario had taken place time and time and time again here in 2 Kings chapter 2. And so you see, number one, you see Elisha's devotion. Elisha was devoted to Elijah, the man of God. He was devoted to be wherever the man of God was. Wherever God was sending the man of God, he was so devoted, he said, I want to be there. I'm going to be there. And he said, as the Lord liveth, as thy soul liveth, he said, I'm not going to leave you. I'm going to be right there with you. I'll tell you this today, we need some men and women and boys and girls that are devoted to the church, to the people of God, to God himself. We need some folks that are devoted. We live in a day and an hour where there is no commitment, even among the people of God, to be at the house of God. We need to be devoted like Elisha was devoted. He knew bad things were coming, or in his mind it was a bad thing that was coming. He knew those things, and yet he was so devoted to Elijah and to the man of God that he said, I'm not going to leave you. You cannot talk me out of this. So you have in this, you have Elisha's desire. His desire was to be wherever Elijah was. His desire was to be right on the coattails of Elijah. Later on in the chapter, you find out that Elijah says, what is it that you want? And Elisha said to him, he said, I desire a double portion. I desire a double portion of the Spirit that rests on you. I want double that. Stop and think this morning what that meant. And Elijah knew what that meant. Elisha, at the time when he's asking for a double portion, he doesn't understand what he's asking for. And Elijah says to him, says, you've asked a hard thing. He said, but if you're with me when I'm taken up, he said, God will grant that for you. Well, see, that's the thing. Elijah had been through the ministry, and the ministry had caused him to have enemies. The ministry had caused heartache in his life. We find him in 1 Kings 19. He is depressed out of his mind, asking God to just take him on home and to just kill him. And Elisha is asking for a double portion of that. So he's got twice the problems, twice the depression, twice of all of those things that Elijah had faced in the ministry, but yet he wanted a double portion. And Elijah says, you are asking a hard thing, Elisha. But that was the desire of Elisha's heart, because he wasn't looking at the hard times. He was looking at the good times. He was looking at the power that the man of God had. He was looking at the miracles that the man of God did. He was looking at the positive aspects of the ministry. And can I tell you this morning, there are some hard days in the ministry. There are times when you want to throw your hands up and quit. But the good days far outweigh the bad days. The good times are far better than the bad times, and I'm thankful for that today. But if you look at the desire of Elisha, and you look at the devotion of Elisha, he meant to see it through. He said, I'm not leaving you. And then you get past the devotion and the desire, and you see that Elisha had a destiny. And can I tell you this morning that every person that is listening to the sound of my voice, you too have a destiny. And if you are going to walk in your destiny, then your desires have to line up with God's desires for your life. The Bible says he'll give you the desires of your heart. That doesn't mean that he'll give you anything you want. It means that when your heart lines up with his heart, he's going to grant that for your life. That is your destiny. And in order to walk in your destiny, you have to be devoted. Elisha had a destiny. Elisha also had discouragement. He had discouragement, and I want you to hear me out when I say this and when I pull this out of the scripture. Every time that they moved, Elijah said to Elisha, "Stay here." The prophet of God, the prophet's voice was a voice of discouragement. He said to him, "I don't want you to follow me. You stay here." Why did Elijah do that? I really believe it was because Elijah was looking at the negative aspects of ministry. And he is thinking, "Elisha, you don't want to go through what I've been through. You don't want to follow in my footsteps. You may think you want to, but you don't." And so he had the prophet's voice that was discouraging him. He had the people's voices that was discouraging him, because every time the sons of the prophets would say to him, "Don't you know that today your life is getting ready to be turned on its head and getting ready to be turned upside down because you're going to lose your master?" So the prophet's voice was a voice of discouragement. The people's voice was a voice of discouragement. But this morning I want to zero in on this. I believe that Elisha, like you and I, had a private voice. The voice on the inside that was telling us, "Do I really want to do this? Is this really worth it? Is it really worth from moving from place to place to place? Is it really worth the enemies that I'm gonna face? Is it really worth having to struggle through life? Is this really worth it?" So you had the prophet's voice, the people's voice, and then the private voice, all voices of discouragement. You think about the looks that he got, the looks of his mentor, the looks of the men, and then the looks in the mirror. You think about all of this, and you think about how discouraging that could have been in the life of Elisha. He had doubts, he had fears, he had question marks, but he was so devoted and so desired to walk in the footsteps of the man of God that he said, he encouraged himself and he said, I'm gonna continue on. But then I want to share with you this, and really and truly this is the meat of the matter this morning. He had detours to face. Three different times they went from one place to another. They went from Gilgal to Bethel, they went from Bethel to Jericho, and then they went from Jericho to Jordan. These are detours. These are built-in detours that is taking place in the life of Elisha. I'll put it to you like this. From Gilgal to Bethel was 15 to 20 miles, depending on where they started and where they ended. From Bethel to Jericho was 12 to 14 miles. And then from Jericho to Jordan was 6 miles. That is a total of either 33 miles or 40 miles. And I'm going to just remind you this morning that they did not have a car. They were not riding a horse. They were walking this distance. They either walked that day 33 miles to 40 miles. So they were walking for between 10 and 16 hours of walking. Between 10 and 16 hours. I'll be honest with you this morning, I don't like to walk that much. I'm thankful I get to walk. I'm thankful I have that ability. But I don't want to walk 10 to 16 hours. And if you get me to walk 10 to 16 minutes, you've done good. But these are detours in the life of Elisha. And you think about the detours that maybe God has you on. maybe things are not going like you think they ought to go. That may be a detour in your life. But can I tell you, you stay devoted. You keep that desire this morning, and you just keep on keeping on. Even though you may be on a detour right now, that detour is leading you to your destiny. That's what God was doing in the life of Elisha. Every detour was leading him to his destiny, to walk in the footsteps of the man of God. Well, that's our thought for today, and you may be on a detour. And if you are, remember, it's leading you to your destiny. I'm going to pray, and then we'll jump off of here, and I'm praying you have a blessed day. God, I love you. Father, I thank you and I praise you for your word and how it speaks to our hearts. And God, today I pray, Lord, for those that may be on detours. Lord, remind them that it's leading them to their destiny. If they'll stay devoted, if they'll keep their desires lined up with you, it's leading them to their destiny. God, I pray that discouragement and detours would not keep folks from their destiny. Lord, I love you. I give you thanks, praise, honor, and glory in the name of Jesus. Thank you and have a blessed day.
0: 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Our speaker this morning has been Reverend John Mays from the Eastside Baptist Church. 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
4: 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It is time for Swap Shop. I'm Holly Allen, filling in for Tim Dobson this morning. His voice was feeling a little bit weak, and so so here I am. And I got a caller already on the line, ready to go. So hold on, let me get her mic on. Okay, Swap Shop, you're on the air.
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5: 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We are located in Henniger. The number to call is 256-673-8841. Anyone interested in the trees getting cut or firewood or Foxhole, please give us a call at this number. We're standing by. Thanks, y'all.
4: Thank you. You have a good day.
5: You too. Thanks.
4: All right, they've got topsoil for sale. 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We also had a couple of messages on our messenger from Facebook. Someone is looking for a front porch swing. If you've got one or know where they can pick one up, the number to call is 256-673-8841. 910-9973. Looking for a front porch swing. That's 910-9973. Tim also got word from one of his friends. I believe it was Kathy, who is selling her 2021 Polaris Ranger North Star XP. She's asking $24,500. I believe that's what, I think I wrote that down. Anyway, the number to call is 256-390-1562. If you'd like some more information on that, that Ranger that she is selling. 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That is 3730. Someone has a three-ball hitch for truck for sale. The number to call is 256-630-4376. That is 256-630-4376. Someone has a 12-speed boys bike for sale. They're asking $100 for it. The number to call is 256-687-0345 for a 12-speed boys bike. Christmas is coming up. That'd be a good Christmas present. 256-687-0345. Someone has a... Okay, let me get this call and we'll move on. Good morning, Swap Shop. You're on the air. Good morning, Swap Shop. Yeah, must be spam. We're getting a lot of those. Spam people, please stop calling us. Okay, someone has a generator for sale. 256-635-8887. If you're interested in a generator, the number to call is 256-635-8887. 8887. Someone has a 2003 Ultra. It has 161,000 miles on it. They're asking $4,000. They've come down on the price. The number to call is 256-868-0500. That is 256-868-0500. 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It's about that time to go camping. It's going to be great weather. Oh, it feels so good. Felt so good this morning. 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The number to call is 256-687-0451. 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
4: 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Someone has a 2011 Yamaha V-Star 250. If you're interested, the number to call is 256-465-1543. That is 256-465-1543. Someone has a table and six chairs, and they're only asking $150 for it. The number to call is 863-412-0-6059. That's 863-412-6059. Someone has a 1998 20-foot pontoon boat. They're asking $3,200 for it. The number to call is 256-997-7705. That is 256-997-7705. Someone will do mowing, bush hogging, spreading gravel, or some other kind of tractor work. Call Steve. If you need any of that done, his number is 997-7873. Good morning, Swap Shop. You're on the air.
7: Good morning. How you do?
4: Oh, I do just fine. How are you do?
7: I'm doing so good I can't hardly stand it.
4: Well, that's great. What can I do for you?
7: I'm looking for a bumper hitch for a wheelchair. It goes in the bumper trailer receiver.
4: Okay.
7: And it cranks it up and gets it off the ground.
4: Okay.
7: And if anybody got one of those for sale or like to rent it to me for a while, I'd be either way. I'm in North Fort Payne, and pick it up. My number is 256-630-4541.
4: All right.
7: And I got a wheelchair if anybody needs one. It's free. Real good shape. Just need to get it out of my way, so.
4: Okay.
7: I'm at 20th Street, Northeast Fort Payne. So give me a call on it either, or the trailer hitch receiver. Thank you very much.
4: Well, thank you very much. You have a good week.
7: You too. All right. Tell old Tim he can work.
4: I'll tell him.
7: He's just feeling sorry for himself.
4: Yeah, I'll tell him. I just don't want him to lose his voice entirely, so.
7: No, we don't need that, no.
4: Yeah.
7: They'll get some grumbling out of them, but you have a wonderful day.
4: You too. All right. Bye-bye. Thanks for calling Swap Shop. Okay. So he's looking for a bumper hitch for a wheelchair, and he's also got a wheelchair for free. So if you need a wheelchair, I mean, those things are not cheap. Give him a call at 256-630-4541. He lives on 20th Street in Fort Payne. Maybe you can go pick it up. All right, let's see. Where was I? Oh, I think I pulled one from the box. All right, here we go. Someone has a house for sale, 2-bedroom, 1-bath. 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If you guys need any, you know, we love Jesse and the whole Bryant's crew down there. They're longtime work partners with WZOB. Y'all need anything, y'all go see them and tell them that you heard about them on Swap Shop. 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You're on the air. Again.
7: I forgot to say on the air that that wheelchair, I do not have no foot props to go with it, but it's still good shape, good for you, so
4: okay.
7: No foot props.
4: No foot props. Well, maybe they can just order those on Amazon and stick them on, yeah?
7: Okay.
4: Or does it not come with foot props? Is that a wheelchair that doesn't, I mean, it seems like a wheelchair.
7: No, they don't come with foot
4: props. Is that right? Interesting. There's wheelchairs that don't come with foot props.
7: Yeah, they're hard to, well, they're not hard to find, they're just finding them, you know?
4: Yeah. Yeah, okay. Well, thanks for, I love that. That's, what is that? Just being honest, right? Want you to know what
7: right.
4: You're getting. All right. Well, it's for free, so you can't ask better than that.
7: Yeah.
4: But thank you, Ira.
7: 256-630-4541.
4: All right. Well, thank you very much for calling Swap
7: Shop.
4: Thank
7: you very much. Have a good day.
4: You too. Okay. Okay, the wheelchair doesn't have foot props, but y'all, it's free, so maybe you can order some foot props and put them on yourself. 256-630-4541. And I believe that was Ira. Let's see. Someone has handmade quilts and throws for sale. The number to call is 256-638-3922. That's 256-638-3922. Jerry picks up scrap metal. Give him a call at 256-717-8224. That's 256-717-8224. Ask for Jerry. He'll pick up your scrap metal. Someone will mow lawns at reasonable rates. Ours was just mowed. Appreciate the guy that mows our lawn. He does a really, really good job at a really reasonable rate. Anyway, this guy does too. The number to call is 256-687-0847. That is 256-687-0847. Might still have some lawn mowing needs before the fall gets here entirely. Sure, it does feel a little bit like fall outside right now. All right, someone wants some 18-inch tires. The number to call is 275. Oh, no. The number to call is 256-657-6073. They've written down the tire size, but anyway, 256-657-6073, their size 275, 65 or 18. So 18-inch tires, they're looking for some. Someone wants to work in a house. They have 30 years of experience. I'm trying to make out what that says. It looks like chick law. Also, they sit with the elderly, and they clean houses and can give references. The number to call is 256-997-7705. Good morning, Swap Shop. You're on the air.
7: Yeah, Holly, that card you just read out with the tires.
4: Yeah.
7: I found a set of tires.
4: The 18-inch tires?
7: And, well, I've got two that... was left on my truck, and I'd sell them for $25 a piece.
4: All right. Tires for $25 a piece.
7: Yeah.
4: And they're 18-inch tires, you say?
7: Yes, ma'am. They're 265 or 275, uh-huh. 65 or 18.
4: Yep, that's what I just read.
7: Okay.
4: Okay, and this is the same number, yes? The 657-6073?
7: Yes, ma'am.
4: Okay.
7: Thank you.
4: Thank you. Have a good day, and thanks for calling Swap Shop. Okay, so that's for sale. He's got those tires for sale if you're looking for some. Good morning, Swap Shop. You're on the air.
8: Good morning. 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Just leave us a message.
4: Okay. All right. 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
8: All right. Thank you. Bye-bye.
4: Bye. 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Okay, Swap Shop, we are back, and I'm Holly Allen filling in for Tim Dobson this morning. 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You're on the air.
9: Yes, sir. I have four tires and wheels to sell. 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
4: $450. $450, all right. For all four tires?
9: For all four tires and wheels.
4: Okay.
9: The number to call is 256-899-0334.
4: Okay.
9: And I have a Manna washing machine for $125. They can call the same number.
4: For how much did you say? $125?
9: $125, yes, ma'am.
4: All right. Okay. Anything else?
9: That's it.
4: Okay. Well, you have a great day, and thanks for calling Swap Shop. And I'm a woman, by the way.
9: Thank you.
4: Thank you. Bye-bye. All right, bye-bye. I knew he knew I was a woman. He just said, sir, because I think Tim is usually here, and that just, you know, is normal anyway. But just want to make sure he knew. My pronouns are... I'm just kidding. I don't do pronouns. I mean, I do, you know, the common sense kind of pronouns. But anyway. Okay, someone has some Fresh Farm free-range eggs. Well, I'm going to get myself in trouble, aren't I? The number to call is 256-996-3633 if you want some fresh free-range eggs. Farm fresh. Can't beat that. 256-996-3633. Those are some good-tasting eggs. Give them a call. Someone will do handyman work. The number to call if you need a good handyman is 256-499-5809. That's 256-499-5809. Someone has canning jars for sale. Okay, they've got 2 dozen quart size mixture of wide and regular mouth. They've got 5 dozen pint size, and they're asking $7 per dozen. And they also have 10 half-pint jars for $6. And I love how neatly this was written out. So whoever did that, thank you. The number to call is 256-418-2931 for some canning jars. Good morning, Swap Shop. You're on the air.
10: Hey, Holly. Can you give us that number that you just mentioned about the handyman work? We were outside and coming in and got the tail end of the phone number.
4: Okay. Sure thing. It's 256
10: yes, ma'am.
4: 499-5809.
10: Okay. We thank you so much.
4: Well, thank you. I hope that works out for you. You have a great day.
10: You too. Bye-bye.
4: All right. Bye-bye. Okay. Love that kind of stuff. All right. Someone does some caregiving and... Okay, let me take the call, and then I'll get to the card.
11: Good morning, Bill's right there.
4: Good morning, Swap Shop. You're on the air.
11: Good morning. I have a brand-new 5,000 BTU air conditioner in the box for sale. I make somebody a pretty good deal on it today, and it is brand-new. I have a beautiful little light, diamond-like turquoise tennis bracelet that is old Avon vintage for sale. I have a computer system that has got the modem, the keyboard, a mouse, and the screen, and two new speakers for sale. We could use it as a computer if you did some update and work on it. I'd give somebody a pretty good deal on that today, too.
4: Okay.
11: What else? I have a, I'm trying to remember number. Oh, I got some bedroom furniture for sale. It's going to have some of it be cleaned. I'm not in shape to get it moved around. There's a bed frame. It's the headboard and the footboard. It's older. It's solid wood in very good shape. There's a chest of drawers with a big, large, older, vintage-like square mirror on it. The headboard has like a kind of a box in there with shelves. It's painted a kind of a light beige-ish brown color. I mean, it's been on there for years. It'd be spectacularly gorgeous. The other is a chest of drawers and a dresser to match it with also a mirror. It's more like a vanity-like type of little dresser where you put your little stool or a little chair up in the middle to do your makeup or what have you on that.
4: Mm-hmm.
11: And I have a kitchen table. Oh, the chairs are not any, I wouldn't say the chairs are any good now. Table is... If somebody wants one, I'll give them a really good deal on that, too. And I know I'm missing something. I know I am. I'm trying to remember. I got in the car to get somewhere in a hurry.
4: That's okay.
11: I'll just have to call back.
4: Yep, that's what I was going to say. If you remember.
11: Another day. Yeah. But, okay, if anyone is interested, wait a minute. My phone number is area code 256-630-0305.
4: Okay.
11: 630-0305.
4: Yes, ma'am, I've got it.
11: Okay, you have a good one.
4: Thank you. You too, and thanks for calling Swap
11: Bye-bye.
4: Shop. Okay. 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
12: Hello.
4: Okay. Good morning, Swap Shop. You're back on the air.
12: Okay. I just called a couple seconds ago.
4: Yeah.
12: With some furniture and a computer and a tennis bracelet.
4: Yes, ma'am.
12: And a few other things. There was a lady, it's been several months ago, and I hadn't called back in since. When I was advertising a tennis bracelet, she was very interested in it. It was an older lady. She was telling me something to that like it would sound like it would match an outfit that she had really well.
4: Okay.
12: And she happens to be listening, because I know there's people that do every day, especially some of the older men and women, or people listen to it where they work. But she can give me a call. I still have it. And if she wants me to, if she still wants to buy it, I can bring it to her today, and she can look at it and buy it from me.
4: Okay.
12: I can't remember her name. She lives somewhere up close to the Fort Payne High School.
4: Okay, but you guys had talked a little bit, and she was interested.
12: She called me on the phone.
4: Okay.
12: She sure did, and it's been that long ago, and we never did. Anyway,
4: hook up.
12: I thought about it this morning.
4: Okay.
12: Have a good day.
4: Thank you.
12: You too. Bye.
4: Okay,
12: bye.
4: Bye. Good morning, Swap Shop. You're on the air.
13: 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It's surrounded with trees except the front of it. 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You can call for more information, 996-0661. 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
4: 0661. 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Okay. 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I do caregiving and sitting with the elderly. 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You're on the air.
14: Yes, ma'am. I'm looking for somebody or needing somebody to hang a TV. I've bought a new one. I need it hung in my bedroom. I've recently had an accident, and I'm going to have to stay in bed a while.
4: Okay.
14: I need it ASAP just as soon as I can. The telephone number is 256-845. No, that's your number.
4: Yes, that's
14: 256.
4: Okay.
14: 255-9090.
4: 256-255-9090. Okay.
14: Yes, ma'am.
4: All right. Well, we'll put the word out to those handymen that are listening. Okay. Well, thank you. Hope that you get to feeling better.
14: Yeah, me too.
4: You heal quickly.
14: Yes.
4: All right. All right. Well, well, thanks for calling Swap Shop. You have a good day.
14: You too.
4: Okay. So this sweet lady needs a TV hung in her house. And I know that there are plenty of men out there that can do that. You know, I'm sure women can do it too, but I don't do it. I rely on my man. If there's a handyman out there listening, I know I just read a card. In fact, I'll read it again for her if she's listening. Maybe she can give this guy a call if somebody else doesn't call her first. 256-499-5809. That's exactly what a handyman can do, is hang a TV for her, because she's not able to get up and around right now. So, anyway. Okay. Let's see. What is it? 948? My name is Holly Allen. If you're just coming on to Swap Shop, and I'm filling in for Tim Dobson today. If you have anything to buy, sell, or trade, you can give me a call at 256-845-2810 or 2811. Okay, somebody has a whole set of tires. It's 275-60R20. Rangers, all terrain, the whole set, brand new, It was on my, he says it was on my truck for about 4 days. Okay. He is asking $600, I'm assuming for the whole set, firm. That's a firm price, so don't haggle him. The number to call if you're interested is 256-254-9198. That is 256-254-9198. Someone wants goats and sheep. So if you've got some, well, it's been a while, though. Well, maybe they still want them. It's been back in March. If that, perhaps you got some goats and sheep, you want to give them a call and see if they're interested. 256-601-1728. That is 256-601-1728. Someone has a dome tent, a grain auger, 5-speaker entertainment system. If you're interested, the number to call is 256-477-3637. Good morning, Swap Shop. You're on the air.
15: Good morning, post-Labor Day people.
4: Yes, sir.
15: I got a 2014 Mercedes-Benz E350. I got the smog and everything. Smog certificates up to date. And I'll take $3,000 for it. I come from California, and a tree fell on me first day I got it, to these beautiful trees.
4: Oh, no. A tree fell on you?
15: Yeah, on my car. It's a glass roof.
4: Oh, no.
15: It didn't bust out all the glass, but all but one.
4: Oh, goodness.
15: Not the side glass, just the top glass, but not the big top glass. But I'll take $3,000. I can't find no glass around it.
4: Around these parts. Yeah.
15: Yes, ma'am.
4: Okay, so this is a fixer-upper, but it's a Mercedes-Benz.
15: Yeah, nice, and it runs real strong, and I got a smog certificate. Somebody needs to go to Tennessee with it, or Georgia, but it's my phone number is 619-347-1925.
4: All right, well, welcome to Alabama. When did you get here? You said you came from California?
15: A week ago.
4: A week ago. Well, welcome. Glad to have you.
15: Yeah, well, anybody got an Airstream trailer, I'll buy it.
4: Okay.
15: I'll trade the car.
4: Okay, so you'll trade the car for a trailer?
15: An Airstream.
4: Airstream?
15: Yes, ma'am.
4: All right, an Airstream trailer. He's willing to trade the car or buy it, yeah?
15: Yes, thank you, yeah.
4: All right.
15: Is this Amy?
4: No, Amy's not been here in a couple of years. She's with her grandbabies. I'm Holly. So I'm just filling in for Tim today. I'm not usually behind this microphone.
15: thank you, everybody, for listening to my sad story.
4: Oh, well, I'm glad that you know, maybe you weren't in the Mercedes when the tree fell on your car.
15: Yeah, I couldn't have got out. I don't know what I'd done because you couldn't have seen me.
4: Oh, my goodness.
15: Nothing. But it's got new tires, and they held up the tree, so they're tough tires. It surprised me.
4: Okay. Well, good. All right. Well, thank you for calling Swap Shop, and you have a good day.
15: Thank you.
4: All right. Bye-bye. Okay. All right, let me take a quick break here from one of our sponsors. I will be right back after this. 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Good people out there in Rainesville, and they've been working with us for, you know, as long, just about as long as I've been here at WZOB. So if you got a pool, go see Derek and tell him you heard about us, heard about him on WZOB. That just helps us out. In fact, all of our sponsors, if you patronize them, please go patronize them and let them know that you heard about them on Swap Shop and, yeah, that you appreciate them for sponsoring the show. Okay, someone will trade a 2009 Saturn car for a full-size truck. If you'd like that trade, the number to call is 256-630-3877.

0: thought it was a trailer that a tree fell on.
1: Okay, well, thank you. Have a good day.
0: Well, thank you for calling Swap Shop. All right. Good morning, Swap Shop. You're on the air.
2: Hey, I'm looking for a recliner. If somebody's got a high back recliner, my number is 630-5930.
0: 630-5930.
2: Uh-huh.
0: And you're looking for a high back recliner.
2: Yeah.
0: All right. Well, thank you for calling Swap Shop.
2: All right.
0: All right. Have a good day. All right. High back recliner. If you've got one, he's looking for one, 630-5930. I think that's what he said. 630-5930. Give him a call. Okay, someone. We've got a couple of people that'll do some sitting with the elderly and or disabled people. So this one sits with the elderly or disabled. The number to call is 256-605-0669. 256-605-0669. And this one sits with the elderly and they do office cleaning. So if you're looking for either one of those, the number to call is 256-630-3553. 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Someone hauls away old cars. 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Haul away old cars. You got an old car sitting in your driveway. You need it hauled away. Give this person a call. It's 256-630-9322. That's 256-630-9322. I'm kind of going back and forth from Riley's paper to some of these little pads of paper. Okay. Someone has a white wood queen bed and mattress, gray upholstery fabric and queen bed mattress, and they have a wood king size bed. If you're interested in any of this, you can call them at 256-899-7065. 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Sounds like outdoor furniture or a sunroom furniture. The number to call is 256-717-2373. 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All right, someone has a three-bedroom house with three baths, with two masters, with a building, and that's in Valley Head for sale. 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If this is not for sale anymore, please give me a call and we'll take it off. The number to call is 205-623-8494. That's 205-623-8494. It was dated for March, so I don't know. Might not still be for sale, but if you're interested, give them a call. Okay, someone will buy four-wheelers, junk cars, and non-running motors. The number to call is 256-242-4751. That is 256-242-4751. Someone will clean houses. Okay, they do house cleaning. If you need a house cleaner, the number to call is 256-997-7705. It's 256-997-7705. If that person can't take you, here's another one. 256-547-1279. That's 256-547-1279. Both of those are house cleaners. You know, if one's packed up, you know, maybe the other will help you. Someone will do ironing for the public. You know what I do? I just throw my clothes in the dryer. I just never have been an ironer. But some people, I think it's therapeutic for, like, my mother. She loves

0: loves to iron. This person loves to iron, and they would like to iron for you. The number to call is 256-630-2657. That's 256-630-2657. It's at the top of the hour, so I'm going to hear from another one of our sponsors, and I'll be right back after these messages.
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0: Okay, thank you, Cattle Stampede, Christy Poe, and Miles, and all them out there at Cattle Stampede for sponsoring Swap Shop this morning. They were having that amazing carryout deal, but I think that's over. If you didn't take advantage of that, well, shame on you. It was like $5 for a meal for carryout. You just can't get better than that, but they're not carrying that anymore. But they're still doing their senior special, buffet breakfast special, so y'all go... go say hi to Miles and get you some good eating over at Cattle Stampede Steakhouse. Someone is willing to do odd jobs. Okay, the lady that needs her TV hung. If you're listening, pick your pencil up. That's definitely an odd job. The number to call is 256-687-0703. That's 256-687-0703. Someone does some lawn mowing. We're not quite finished probably with our lawn mowing season, so if you need a lawn mower, the number to call, not like a lawn mower, but someone who mows a lawn, the number to call is 256-608-0011. That's 0011, 608-0011. There's another guy that does mowing and yard work at reasonable rates. I guess he'll weed for you, maybe. Other than he does more than just mowing, he does yard work. The number to call is 256-996-5054. That's 256-996-5054. Got about 15 more minutes here on Swap Shop. My name is Holly Allen. I'm just filling in for Tim. He'll be back. But if you have anything to buy, sell, or trade, you still have about 12 minutes left. You can give me a call at 256-845-2810 or 2811, and we'll get you on the air. Or, you know, if you're a little bit, gun-shy about getting on, you know, the air, which it is. It's a little intimidating. I don't know that I ever called into a radio station. But what you can do is you can drop a card in our black box. Or you can get on our Facebook page, Messenger. We're on Messenger. And you can leave us a note there, and we'll see it, and we'll get to it, like I did this morning with that front porch swing that somebody was looking for, 256-910-9973. They're looking for a front porch swing. Okay, someone will work in chicken houses. So if you own chicken houses and you're looking for somebody to help you work them, the number to call is 256-997-7705. That is 256-997-7705. Someone does small engine repair, and they also pick up scrap metal. The number to call is 256-630-3877. That is 256-630-3877. If you've got a small engine like a lawn mower that you might need fixed, this person can probably do that for you. Someone does drywall repair. 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They are asking $400 for it. 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Someone has a 2003. Okay, I'll put that down. And good morning, Swap Shop. You're on the air.
2: Yes, I have all kind of house plants for sale. They're $4 or 3 for 10. And you can reach me at 423-316-3228. And if you could, I'd like for you to keep running this.
0: Sure. So $4 for a house plant or 3 for 10. And you're the prefix, was it a 256 number? 2563?
2: No, it's 423, but it is Fort Payne.
0: Okay, 423-316-3228. Did I get that?
2: That's right.
0: There it is. It's on my caller ID. I could have just looked up. Okay, I got you.
2: Thank you, Holly.
0: Thank you very much. You have a great day.
2: You too.
0: All right. She got house plants for sale. $4 for one or 3 for 10. At 423-316-3228 if you're interested in some houseplants. Okay, someone has a 2010 Husky Varner riding mower for sale. The number to call is 256-623-4831. Oh, there's some person that... Okay, so the same person that had the Honda Shadow has the Husky Varner riding mower, and they also have a 2003 Chevy Impala. I'll repeat that number one more time, 256-623-4831. 256-623-4831. Someone has a light oak wood computer desk for sale. They're asking $40 for it. The number to call is 256-630-2657. It's 256-630-2657. I'm going to reach in here. It's like, who will I draw out? Let's see. Okay, so this was, dated 9-3. What is that? August, September the 3rd. So this is not very old. September 3rd, and they have an 8-month-old female, blue heeler to someone to give to a good home. So they're in the Fife area. If you're interested in a blue heeler, the number to call is 423-888-7406. Good morning, Swap Shop. You're on the air.
3: Hey, Holly, how are you?
0: I'm great. How are you doing this morning?
3: I'm doing good. Hey, did one of them boys up there give you a cross? A little aluminum cross?
0: An aluminum cross? No. Which boy would have done that?
3: Tim Dobbs.
0: No. He didn't give me an aluminum cross. Was he supposed to?
3: Yes, he was.
0: Oh, well, he forgot.
3: Well, I'll get a hold of him somehow or another.
0: Okay. All right. Well,
3: I need is... I need some firewood,
0: okay.
3: And I need it 16 inches plus, and I'd like to buy them by the rick, and I'd like to start out with about 5 ricks if somebody give me a good price, and I need everything cut and split and delivered, and they can get a hold of me at 256-996-7372. And more than likely, I won't answer the phone, but they need to leave a message, not a text. Leave me a message, and I check my phone quite a bit, and I'll get back with them.
0: Okay. Now, there was somebody who called in that had firewood for sale, and I think they were selling it for $50 a rick. Did you hear that?
3: I did not. I didn't turn on till late, Holly.
0: Okay. Well, if you want to give them a call, I don't know if they do all that other stuff, but you can give them a call. I'll give you their number. It was two.
3: Okay.
0: It was 256-673-8841.
3: 673-8841.
0: Yes, sir.
3: I got that. And hit Tim up about them crosses, and I'm going to get a hold of him and see why he hadn't spread them out.
0: Okay. I'll tell him. And thank you. That's very sweet of you. I appreciate that.
3: All right. You have a good day, Holly.
0: Thank you. Thanks for calling Swap Shop. Bye. Aw, that's sweet. I love gifts, especially crosses, because I love Jesus. I don't know if everybody knows that, but I do. Good morning, Swap Shop. You're on the air.
4: Yes, ma'am. How are you today?
0: I'm doing just great. How are you today?
4: I'm running late this morning. I'm still looking for someone to come stay and help keep my house cleaned up, room and board included. I ain't able to do much more. I went back to the doctor yesterday,
0: Okay.
4: I've had eye surgery.
0: Oh, no.
4: And
0: you healing up okay?
4: Huh?
0: You healing up okay from your eye surgery?
4: Yeah.
0: Well,
4: but I'm clearing up, you know, a little bit each day, but I ain't able to do a whole lot of can't bend or nothing because I've had it done and they're all plumb blind.
0: Yeah.
4: And I'm still looking for somebody to come stay and help keep my house cleaned up, room and board included with a job. I also got a camper place and park a camper here in my yard if I don't want to stay in the house with me.
0: Okay.
4: That's
0: a good option.
4: Also looking for a friend to talk to. My wife passed away due to cancer.
0: I'm so sorry.
4: And I'm by myself again. And number to call is 256-640-6324. Thank you.
0: Thank you. So, all right, 256-640-6324. Good morning, Swap Shop. You're on the air.
5: How are you doing?
0: I'm great. How are you doing? I'm just great.
5: Yeah. Oh, I'm blessed. I got a Troy-built riding lawnmower. Got a 17 and a half horsepower motor. Needs work. $100. 256-717-9398.
0: 9398. Okay. Well, thanks for calling Swap Shop.
5: Yeah. Thank you. Have a good day.
0: You too. Good morning, Swap Shop. You're on the air.
6: Yes, ma'am. I'm calling back in today to advertise. I got a bench seat that come out of a 2002 Ford F-250 truck. The back of it does fold up. And I've got a rear end. A disc brake rear end come out of the same thing, the 2002 Ford F-250, and like I said, eight lug wheels, the Ford eight lug wheels.
0: Okay.
6: And then my wife, she's got some little chickens and stuff, and her number is 630-7647, and 630-2574. You call either one of those numbers. And if you don't care, is there any way you can run this for a week or so or anything?
0: Yes, sir. So let me get that second number, 630-7647. That's her, and that's for the chickens. And then the other number was, what was the other number? Is it
6: 630-2574.
0: 2574. Okay.
6: Yeah.
0: All right. Well, thank you for calling, sir. And I'll
6: more than likely you're getting me on the first number than you will the second one.
0: Okay. The 7647.
6: All right.
0: All right. Well, thanks for calling Swap Shop.
6: Thank you.
0: All right. I got to take a quick break. We'll be back with a little more Swap Shop after this.
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2: I'm going to sit out here and talk to Holly.
0: Okay, we're back with more Swap Shop, and you're on the air.
2: I'm so sorry, honey.
0: No, you're fine. I had you muted for just a minute, but that's okay. Go ahead.
2: Okay, honey. Yes, I have starters and alternators for sale. They go for a variety of vehicles. I have Toyotas,
8: Hondas, Kias, just different brands. I'm just trying to get rid of.
0: Okay. Starters and alternators.
8: Think of what else? I think that there is another pressure. Oh goodness! All these parts I've looked up so many. I get them all mixed up. An air pump. I have one of them too. Pressure pumps.
0: Okay.
8: If anybody would be interested, they could give me a call at
0: 718-4501.
8: Okay. Okay, honey. Well, thank you so much.
0: Thank you. You have a great day, and thanks for
8: you
0: calling
8: too,
0: Swap Shop.
8: Bye-bye.
0: Bye-bye. Okay, guys, that's going to wrap us up. It is 16 after 10, and I really appreciate all of you who called in and put your stuff on Swap Shop. You definitely made the time fly. Hope everybody has a great day. Somebody is at the door, so I'm going to call it right now. And more country music headed your way.

0: Okay, that was Megan Moroney with Medicine. Speaking of medicine, this is not really medicine, is it? My name is Holly Allen. I'm filling in for Tim Dobson today, and the lady that came in after Swap Shop was Lynn Hickson. That Tim failed to let me know that we had an interview coming up. But we are going to talk about medicine. All right, let me get this. Can you kind of lean into that microphone so everybody can hear you? Awesome. Yes. Thank you, Lynn. I do appreciate you coming by, and we love having our people from the senior center come in and talk with our listeners about what they're eligible for. So I'm going to hand it over to you. What you here to talk about today?
1: Okay, Holly, I've got several things, and thank you for letting us come here from the Council on Aging. We have several things going on. Probably the most important thing is our community health fair. It's going to be Wednesday, September, or this month, the 30th.
0: Okay.
1: At 8:30 to noon, and it's at the VFW Fairgrounds. We're going to have lunch, door prizes, music, vendors.
0: Oh, wow.
1: And there'll be some in costume, maybe, hopefully.
0: Okay.
1: Some of our vendors and... you're going to be able to get free materials on useful information on all the different things that they do or the companies that they're from. And they'll be able to get vision and blood pressure checks.
0: Okay.
1: I think there's going to be maybe some flu shots that they'll be able to get.
0: Mm-hmm. And this is all free, yes?
1: Yes, it's all free.
0: Mm-hmm.
1: Vendors, lunch. We're going to have lunch, door prizes.
0: Oh, fun.
1: Music. So all that's going to be fun.
0: Yeah.
1: I mean,
0: yeah,
1: everybody loves it. It's just one big event, and it's just one big party. So
0: for people 65 and older?
1: Well, it's for anyone.
0: Oh, anybody.
1: 60 and older.
0: Okay.
1: And they're caregivers.
0: Okay.
1: So it could be young people, whoever.
0: So if you're taking care of elderly parents.
1: Yes, if you are taking care of your grandmother or your mother and father. Yes, come on by, because there may be someone, a vendor, that might give you some information on your relatives, on how to take care of them. So, there's a lot of useful information that you can get out of the health fair.
0: Yeah.
1: So you won't come out without some knowledge of something, that you're interested in.
0: Okay.
1: So, and they'll give you bags, and you'll be able to maybe get little things like pens and notepads.
0: That have their name maybe and a number on them.
1: Yes.
0: Little reminders that are useful.
1: Useful
0: little reminders.
1: Oh, yeah, they're all useful. We all love that kind of stuff.
0: That's right. So that's Wednesday.
1: Yes, it'll be Wednesday, September the 30th. From 8:30 to noon at the VFW Fairgrounds.
0: Okay. You going to leave any of this with us?
1: Yes.
0: Because we can definitely put that on our community calendar.
1: Yes, absolutely.
0: September. All right. So.
1: And I think everybody knows where the VFW Fairgrounds is. It's on 151 18th Street Northeast, Fort Payne.
0: Mm-hmm. Yes. Across from, it used to be Williams Avenue. It's not Williams Avenue anymore. It's like the... they've made it into another school,
1: though. Yes, I think so,
0: yeah. Okay.
1: And so I want to talk about our exercise program next.
0: Oh, fun.
1: Our instructors are Dal Foreman and Sandra Haney. And we're excited about these new exercise programs. And because it really works, it helps you keep independent.
0: Mm-hmm.
1: And stay active.
0: Yes, the worst thing you can do when you get old is sit down.
1: Yes,
0: right?
1: Reduce falls by strengthening, your muscles and your stability, gaining better balance and flexibility.
0: Mm-hmm.
1: So all of that is great, when you're a senior. And it's taught by certified instructors.
0: Okay.
1: They've been to school and they're certified.
0: So they know what the older generation needs to be working on.
1: Yes,
0: right?
1: And some of them
0: how they need to do it.
1: You can sit in a chair.
0: Mm-hmm.
1: Some of them have little weights. We have weights of all sizes, mm-hmm. from 2 to 10, I guess. Different variations there.
0: Mm-hmm. And that's fun. I mean, so you always feel better when you exercise.
1: Even if you can't stand, maybe you're on a walker.
0: Mm-hmm.
1: And, you know, your doctor's probably recommended exercise.
0: Yeah, absolutely.
1: But if you're worried about being able to stand, don't worry. You can sit down and do these exercises.
0: Mm-hmm.
1: In fact, there'll be several that probably will be sitting down. Mm-hmm. You won't be by yourself. And, you know, you'll meet other seniors and make friends. And all of this is funded by the Alabama Department of Senior Services through TARCOG, Agency on Aging. I'll get it right in a minute.
0: That's okay. So when...
1: too many A's.
0: So when are these exercise classes? How do they sign up?
1: Oh, I'm sorry.
0: No, that's fine.
1: They're Monday, Wednesday, and Friday from 9 until 10 a.m.
0: Monday, Wednesday, Friday, 9
1: and it's
0: to 10.
1: And it's at the Council on Aging.
0: At the Senior Center here in Fort Payne?
1: Yes.
0: That is off of, is that?
1: It's Tyler Avenue.
0: Tyler Avenue, yes.
1: It's right up from the Spring Grove Park.
0: Okay, yeah, that's right. Where I vote.
1: Yes, absolutely.
0: Okay.
1: But anyway, these are free.
0: So it doesn't cost you anything but your time.
1: No, they do not cost anything. And accept your time, and you might come away with a lot more.
0: Yeah, you'll feel better.
1: Yes.
0: I know I always feel better after
1: I
0: exercise.
1: Absolutely, mm-hmm. Yeah.
0: Yeah.
1: And remember, it's Monday, Wednesday, and Friday, 9 a.m. to 10 a.m.
0: Okay.
1: They're at the Council on Aging. We are having our Tai Chi. I want to mention that.
0: Tai Chi.
1: And they're going to be there this morning. I don't know the time. I think it's 9 o'clock.
0: So at the senior center, they can go for Tai Chi. Can you explain to me what Tai Chi is?
1: Tai Chi is it's a slow movement.
0: Okay.
1: Like
0: Tai Chi walking? Is that?
1: This is where you stand. Mm-hmm. And it's just slow movements with your arms, mm-hmm. and your legs moving. You know, you're pushing energy back and forth,
0: mm-hmm.
1: and it's a kind of like
0: it's low impact.
1: Yes. Kind of like a slow.
0: Uh-huh. So it's not like yoga in that it's.
1: No, it's not yoga.
0: Yeah,
1: yoga
0: but,
1: is when you get on the floor and you mats and you do a lot of
0: stretching.
1: Yes.
0: But it seems like they would want you to hold like a push.
1: Yes.
0: And use your core.
1: Yes.
0: It's low impact exercise.
1: Yes, it is a low impact.
0: Uh-huh.
1: And it does help your balance.
0: Okay.
1: And if you have Parkinson's or anything like that,
0: it's
1: good for that.
0: Okay.
1: And it's also good for anyone that needs balance,
0: mm-hmm.
1: And flexibility problems. It's really great, and there's so many movements that you learn.
0: Mm-hmm.
1: It's hard to explain.
0: Mm-hmm.
1: You just have to come by. But Frank Kenny is our instructor, and he's from Mentone,
0: mm-hmm.
1: and he is really a great instructor.
0: Okay, so that is Tai Chi.
1: Tai Chi.
0: When does that take place?
1: It's
0: if
1: Tuesday.
0: People are interested?
1: It'll be
0: Tuesday.
1: I think it's maybe more of a 10:30.
0: So they may be doing it now.
1: Yes.
0: So is it just Tuesdays?
1: They're getting ready for it now.
0: So is it only Tuesday?
1: It's just Tuesday.
0: Okay.
1: Yes.
0: So if
1: I thought
0: wanted...
1: I brought some material on that, but I didn't. But I do have something where it's on here.
0: Okay. So
1: but I can bring by some more information if anybody wants to come by and see it.
0: Okay, so exercise Monday, Wednesday, Friday from 9 to 10.
1: Yes.
0: And then you come in for low impact Tai Chi
1: on Tuesdays.
0: At like 10:30.
1: Yes.
0: Okay. All right, that sounds like a good week so far.
1: Yeah, and we have several different other things. We've got, of course, our public transportation. We drive our buses. Everybody knows, I think they've seen our little buses around.
0: Okay, so if they don't have transportation to the senior center, they can call?
1: Yes, call.
0: And they'll come out and get them?
1: Yes.
0: Oh, wonderful.
1: Well, it's not exactly that simple. We have to see where they live and make sure our bus can get to them. Mm. In a safe area so we can get our buses in and out.
0: That makes sense.
1: And then usually once we set that up and see where they live, because we want to make sure we know where they live before we
0: go out there,
1: you know, head out. Mm-hmm. So once we know where they live, then just call us the day before. You need to call us the day before.
0: Okay.
1: If you need to go, and it's always in the morning. Mm-hmm. So call us. And they're usually, the buses are out from 8 to 11 or 12, depending on what you're going to be using it for. We have people that that go on dialysis that ride our buses, go to the doctor, go to Walmart, pay bills.
0: Oh, nice.
1: Just anything like that.
0: Okay. What's the number? Do you have the number?
1: It's our number, 256-845-8590. Mm-hmm. And when you hear the different, numbers, mm-hmm. then just hit number one.
0: Okay, one for transportation.
1: Yes. Yes.
0: So, okay, so if they need transportation, they need to call the day before.
1: Yes.
0: All right, and kind of set that up. But they really need to kind of set up here's where I live and make
1: yes.
0: sure that they're available if you've never used it before.
1: Well, see, if we go and check their address out, then we'll know where they live.
0: Yeah, and this is for just the Fort Payne area, or is all of DeKalb?
1: No, it's for DeKalb County.
0: For all of DeKalb
1: yes.
0: County. Okay.
1: If you live in Ider, we'll transport you wherever you need to go.
0: So if they live in Ider,
1: Walmart? Like I said, we need to see where they live.
0: Mm-hmm.
1: We transport from, and we'll transport you to the senior center at Ider.
0: Okay.
1: We have 8 senior centers. We have 1 at Ider, Henniger, Rainsville, 5, Geraldine, Crossville, Collinsville, and Fort Payne.
0: How wonderful.
1: So anybody in those areas that want to go to the senior centers mm-hmm. there, and they've talked to them, and they, you know, they've kind of signed up and they mm-hmm. want to go, then just let us know, you know, where they live, you know, and that we can go out and check it out and take them to the senior center. There's no cost.
0: Wonderful.
1: So,
0: And with gas prices
1: yes.
0: being what they are, what a what a benefit.
1: Yes, it's very valuable.
0: Yeah.
1: I mean,
0: Okay, well, that's wonderful. So, but these exercise classes that we've talked about so far are at Fort Payne.
1: Yes.
0: Okay.
1: Yes.
0: All right. Go ahead.
1: Okay.
0: What you got?
1: I've got, next. I do the SHIP program, which is the state health insurance. And the main thing that, for me, is Part D, is the open enrollment. We're going to be having open enrollment. It as usual, it's from October 15th through December 7th, and that's the time for you to come in and see what, if you want to change something, change your drug card or change your Advantage plan.
0: Okay.
1: And we can look at all of them. Right now, we don't know. I don't know what all the changes are going to be yet.
0: Mm-hmm.
1: But one of the main things is if you get your Medicare book in the mail, please hold on to it. It's got valuable information in the back. You can find your plan in the back of the book.
0: Okay.
1: And if there's a change, say right now you're not paying anything, but there is a charge for the next year, then you'll need to pick up the phone and call the Council on Aging and ask to speak to Lynn, and that's me, and we'll get you an appointment to come see me, and we'll be able to change you to something else. I'll be able to see, you know, I'll need a list of your meds and your Medicare card, but it's a simple thing. I mean, it's not that hard. It's just getting over to me and us looking at all the plans and seeing what is the best fit for you.
0: Yeah, you don't want to be caught off guard.
1: No.
0: So you're not paying anything, and all of a sudden you get a bill in the mail, and you're like, what is this? So you're going to make sure that people stay updated, and and so I don't want to pay. Well, okay, let's see what else.
1: Say you've got a plan that you're, and you realize, hey, I'm paying a lot of bills, and I notice that, you know, other people aren't paying as much as I am. Then come in and we'll see if there's maybe something that's better for you.
0: Yeah, that's great.
1: That maybe is cheaper.
0: And these services are free.
1: Yes.
0: I mean, that's wonderful.
1: Yes.
0: Okay.
1: But anyway.
0: So don't throw away that little booklet that comes in the mail. There's valuable information
1: there. Yes. It's not a little booklet. It's pretty good size booklet. But it's the Medicare and You book that you normally get, but it'll be the 2027.
0: Okay.
1: And just hold on to it.
0: Yeah.
1: I mean, don't throw it away.
0: I'm so bad about just kind of tossing stuff like that in the corner.
1: Yes.
0: not reading.
1: I know last year we helped 330 DeKalb County residents save over $471,000.
0: Wow.
1: So that's great.
0: That is. Wow.
1: And,
0: what a service.
1: I hope this year that we're going to even save them more. So you know, call us for an appointment if you think that you might want to change your drug card or your Advantage plan, or maybe your bills have just gotten out of hand, and you might want to go from Medicare Advantage side, the Part C of Medicare, over to back to traditional Medicare and get a Medicare supplement. We can do that too.
0: Okay.
1: Or change your supplement, or go from a supplement back over to an Advantage plan.
0: So you can switch back and forth. And,
1: We'll find something that will
0: best suit them in their situation.
1: Yes.
0: Yeah. Things
1: suit
0: change.
1: Your needs. Yes.
0: Yeah. Okay. Great.
1: And also, I want to talk about, you know, Allie's not here. She and I are going to be going, we're going to be sharing and coming on the radio. But I want to touch base with her program, which is the Senior RX program. And if you don't know what that is, it's a program that will, that can help you get meds, prescription meds that are name brand. Not prescription, but name brand drugs that you can't afford. Maybe your Breo, your inhalers that are so expensive. Your insulin. Insulin is another thing that is so expensive.
0: Okay, what's the difference between prescription and name brand? So are you talking about over-the-counter?
1: No.
0: These are prescription, but...
1: Okay, these are the... Okay, if the doctor gives you a prescription for, say, Trulicity, or one of the other, Mounjaro or Ozempic, and it's just, and you go to get it, and you can't get it because you can't afford it.
0: Oh, okay. So this is a program to help you.
1: Then yes.
0: Okay.
1: There's
0: get your prescription medications.
1: Allie can set you up, and this is for age 55 plus. And these are from people that have chronic medical conditions, maybe, or they don't have any prescription insurance. And you have to meet certain income limits. Now, if you are getting extra help with Social Security or you're on Medicaid, you're probably getting help. But this is mainly for the ones that have a higher income. So, and you think, nobody's going to help me. Well, guess what?
0: Because you make too much.
1: Yes. The Senior RX can help you.
0: Wonderful.
1: And, you know, Allie's, she's just waiting to be able to help you. And if you have Medicare and have reached your, maybe your Medicare Part D coverage gap, it's not really a donut anymore, but... donut hole, but it's a gap there still. I know a lot of seniors that are, they know what I'm talking about. It's when you've maxed out your the limit for on your Medicare a drug card.
0: Okay. And then anything else you have to pay.
1: Right? Yeah. Well, it'll still help you on those drugs that are very cheap, you know, like lisinopril and some of those. But
0: there's some other more expensive prescriptions that it will not cover.
1: Yes,
0: so this will.
1: Yes, like if you have rheumatoid arthritis or if you have, and you're on, and you know what I'm talking about, if you're on those, if you have those problems, especially diabetes, because the new insulins these days are very expensive.
0: Okay.
1: And even the Humira, the Novolog, there's just so many. Trulicity, I named that, and Manjaro, those are the main ones. There's some more out there, and maybe you have you have other issues that you need help with.
0: Mm-hmm.
1: Just come by and see if we can help you. And even if you don't know, if you're not sure, just come by and we'll check it and see what you're paying.
0: Mm-hmm.
1: Bring the receipt from the pharmacy telling us what you're paying, and we'll probably have to give you an appointment to come in.
0: Yeah, I was about to say, do they need to call that number for an appointment?
1: Yes,
0: first?
1: call the number that 256-845-8590, and I think the extension is 3.
0: Mm-hmm.
1: Number 3, mine is 2, and I think transportation is 1.
0: Okay, so to reach Lynn, that's extension 2.
1: Yes,
0: and then
1: you'll be able. It'll tell you.
0: It'll tell you. Okay.
1: Yep.
0: All right.
1: But, you know, it's a really good program. All of this stuff is, all of these programs are administered by the Alabama Department of Senior Services. And so.
0: Do we have some more?
1: Let me see.
0: All right. Well, hold on. Let me take a quick commercial break,
1: okay,
0: and get some sponsors in. I'll be right back with Miss Lynn Hickson from the Senior Center in just a few minutes.
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3: Your WZLB weather forecast for today, cloudy skies followed by partial clearing. Highs around 88 today, mostly clear. Lows around 67 for tonight. Tomorrow, mainly sunny, is hot. Highs around 90, southeast winds 5 to 10 miles an hour. That is your 100.9 FM and 1250 AM WZOB area weather forecast. I'm Tim Dobson.
0: And I'm Holly Allen, filling in for Tim Dobson this morning. And I have Lynn Hickson. We've been here in the station from the Senior Center, the Council on Aging. We've been talking about all of the wonderful services that the Senior Center has for our seniors. If you're over 60 or 65, is that what you said?
1: Yes, 60. most of our stuff is 60 and older.
0: Mm-hmm.
1: Our Senior RX program is 55.
0: Oh, 55.
1: If you need help with your prescription drugs, with mm-hmm. your prescription medications.
0: So I'll be eligible for that in 5 years.
1: Yes, 55, age 55 plus, and with those people with disabilities, it could be even younger, a little bit younger. Regardless of age, with the disabilities, regardless of age, who have been diagnosed with one or more of the chronic health conditions that require medication.
0: Okay, what else did we have? You said you had some more things that you wanted.
1: There's a couple more things I wanted to mention. I wanted to remind our seniors to protect themselves from Medicare fraud and abuse. And
0: how do they do that?
1: They treat their Medicare and Medicaid, their Social Security numbers, like their credit cards mm-hmm. and keep them in a safe place. Remember, Medicare doesn't call or visit you. Remember, if you're getting a lot of calls right now, and a lot of the calls are from open enrollment, because you've got a lot of salespeople that are wanting to sell you something. They're wanting to sell you a plan, maybe a Medicare Advantage plan or whatever, a supplement. If you're not interested, just tell them you're not interested in hang up, or just hang up mainly if you start talking.
0: Yeah.
1: Don't let them talk you into, don't get drawn in on what they're doing, what they're selling.
0: Never give your personal information over the phone, because you don't really know who you're talking to.
1: Don't give your
0: Social Security number or your credit card number or anything. Yeah.
1: No. And
0: rule of thumb.
1: Yes, and Medicare doesn't call or visit. Social Security won't call or visit.
0: Okay, that's good information to know.
1: Yes, they'll send you a letter.
0: Okay.
1: Yeah.
0: So if they say they're from Social Security or Medicare,
1: yeah,
0: they are lying to you.
1: Yes.
0: They do not call and
1: yes,
0: they do not visit.
1: No.
0: Okay.
1: So don't carry your Medicare or Medicaid card unless you need it.
0: Okay.
1: Unlike the Advantage plans, well, now the Medicaid, you probably would need to carry that to your doctor's appointments. But on your Medicare, when you are on an Advantage plan, a lot of times they'll give you a card.
0: Okay.
1: And it'll be probably like a hard plastic. And, you know, you may not need your Medicare card. And so you'll need to put it in a safe place. Mm. And then you'll be using your Advantage plan, the card for that. Only take it to your doctor's appointments. You know, you may not need to take all of them all the time.
0: Put them in a safe.
1: Yeah.
0: And only take them out
1: yeah,
0: when you need them.
1: Yes. Mm. Record. You need a little booklet. And that's a good reason to come to the health fair, because you might get a little booklet for your drugs.
0: Okay.
1: You know, there's a lot of different things that you get when you come to these fairs.
0: Mm-hmm.
1: And, you know, record your doctor's visits and procedures and all your health information.
0: That's a
1: you
0: good
1: know,
0: idea.
1: Record it and write it down. Save your summary notices. I know a lot of people, they bring them to me and for me to look at them and explain it. So if you don't understand them, a lot of times I can go over them and kind of explain things to you.
0: Yeah.
1: You'll get, you can get Medicare summary notices from Medicare every time you use your Medicare card, every time you use your Part D. If you get drugs, they'll be on your summary notices.
0: Okay. So stick them in a folder.
1: And they're just hold them. Mm-hmm. Yeah. Don't throw them away. Always put all of your stuff like that in a folder
0: yeah,
1: or a file.

0: for the fraud. It's 1-800-243-5463 if you suspect that you've been a victim of fraud. That's 1-800-243-5463.
1: Okay. And, yeah, because there's a lot of that going around. They, yes. They seem to target our seniors.
0: Yeah, and if you think your bank, you know, that something's going on with that, you know, make sure you talk to your bank
1: personally.
0: People. Yeah. Go in and lay it out and say, here, something's wrong. Mm-hmm. So,
1: okay.
0: And then, let me see, there was something else I wanted to talk about. I wanted to mention all of our different things that we're doing. A lot of people call and they're interested in an attorney.
1: Okay.
0: We have a little booklet or a little brochure that they can fill their, if they want a will or, you know, something like that. They can come in and get the little booklet or get the little notebook. It's a little folder. And once they fill that out, then we do have a lawyer that comes in. He comes about once a month.
1: Okay.
0: And he'll sit down, and he may even meet with them some, you know, at their home or maybe meet them at the Council on Aging. Mm-hmm. And when he comes, and he'll talk to them about their making their will.
1: Oh, that's great. Yeah.
0: So, and that's another expense that, you know, we can save the
1: seniors.
0: Yes. Mm-hmm. If you actually need to talk to the lawyer, I've got a number. If you need to make an appointment with them, it's 256-830-0818.
1: And who are they speaking with? Who is the lawyer?
0: This is the, it's a lawyer group.
1: Okay.
0: So, there may be one or another. I can't tell you.
1: So if they need to take out a will, like they say, oh my goodness, I have not done that.
0: It's a TARCOG group.
1: Okay.
0: So, well, we have that. And then I wanted to talk about our weekly activities. We have, on Wednesday and Thursday, we have our bridge club plays from 12:30 to 3:30. If you're interested in playing or learning to play bridge, then, come by about 12:30 and talk to some of the girls that play bridge, and they'll tell you when the next class will be, because they do have classes for that. We have ceramics and pottery downstairs in our senior center at the Fort Payne, here in Fort Payne, and from 9 until noon. And I think the new members meet from Monday and Wednesday, but you'll need to just come in and see what we have to offer in our senior center.
1: Lots of activities.
0: Yes, they play, if you like Ruby Cube, I think that's what it's called. It's a board game, a Ruby Cube.
1: Okay.
0: And dominoes. Mm-hmm. You'll want to come in and talk to them because they're all about it. I don't know how to play. Yeah. I barely know how to say it, but I do. I have seen it and wished I could play it because it is interesting to watch.
1: Yeah.
0: But
1: that keeps your brain young, right? Especially bridge.
0: Yes.
1: I mean, that seems like a complicated game to me. I remember my
0: parents.
1: And rook. Yes, I never had figured out rook.
0: Yes. So yeah. Just come by. And we do puzzles. We have a lot of puzzles. And if you're hearing me from other places in the county, go by your
1: local
0: county of Ider, Henniger, Rainsville,
1: they've got activities too.
0: Yes. Mm-hmm. And they have everything that I've talked about. I mean, games and things like that. Mm-hmm. They play games and they have puzzles and you can eat. That's the good thing. You can get a hot meal.
1: Oh, good. Okay.
0: So if you want to get a hot meal, call the center and let them know that you might want to be coming. Maybe you might want to give them a day in advance. Say, look, I'd like to come tomorrow. Then let them know so they can put you in a meal count and come in and have lunch.
1: Yeah.
0: So,
1: and play some games. That's great. Okay.
0: So, and that's about it. I did want to mention.

0: because it is fun for the seniors, and it gets them out of the house.
1: Yes.
0: It gives them something to do. Mm-hmm. They can meet other seniors, and that's the main thing, is to stay social and
1: active
0: and talk with the other seniors and, make friends. That's what it's all about. Yeah. So,
1: well, thank you so much, Lynn, for coming in.
0: I really appreciate you talking with me. And
1: yeah, anytime. In fact, every time.
0: And if you're not sure about what I was talking about, just come by and we'll talk to you about it. If there's something that you're interested in that I didn't give you all the information you needed,
1: okay.
0: Come by and see us and we'll try to, help you on that.
1: Okay.
0: And I'm going to leave all this stuff with Holly.
1: Oh, good.
0: So I'll have all this
1: information, and so you can call
0: us.
1: You
0: can come by and see, and I'll leave all this stuff with her. But do come to our health fair. It's fun. And it's like a big party, really.
1: And that's September the 30th, Wednesday, September the 30th
0: at the
1: VFW.
0: And if you'll call me. Mm-hmm. Yes, call me if you're interested in coming so I can get you in a meal count for the lunch.
1: Okay.
0: So if you're interested in coming, no matter where you are here in DeKalb County, who's listening, come and see what we're doing. I think it's our 53rd anniversary of our senior center programs at our and so this we're going to be celebrating. And again, we'll have vendors, lunch, door prizes, music. We always have, if you want to see, have live music, we have some that will play. Some of the guys have a band, and they like to pick their banjo and all that.
1: Any bands by name that you know of?
0: I don't know.
1: I know that Still Kicking is a senior group. I mean, they're seniors.
0: Well, this will be some of our seniors that will be playing.
1: Wonderful. Sounds like a good time.
0: Yeah, it is a good time. We all have a good time. So just come by, and I'm sure you'll find something. And you'll get, remember, you can get... I think you can get flu shots. Walgreens will be there giving flu shots.
1: Okay.
0: And Visions checked. I think Walmart and the Lions Club.
1: I was about to say, I'm a Lion. That should be us. Yeah, I wonder.
0: We
1: do free, Vision checks.
0: Yes,
1: checked.
0: I've already talked with them. And,
1: wonderful.
0: Or emailed them. Mm-hmm. Emailed with them. Blood pressure checks. Some of the home health, and those agencies will be there, and they might be doing blood pressure checks and things like that.
1: So come out for a good time and get all these things checked.
0: Yes, and it's all
1: see
0: healthy.
1: How you're doing.
0: It's all
1: healthy.
0: For your health.
1: Yeah, it's wonderful.
0: Says it's important to stay healthy, especially this time of year.
1: Oh, yes.
0: Flu and different things is
1: That's
0: going
1: right.
0: around. So
1: yeah.
0: Come by and see us, and we'll try to do what we can to see what we can do for you.
1: Okay. All right.
0: Okay.
1: Thank you.
0: Thank you for letting me be on the air.
1: Oh, well, you are so welcome
0: anytime.
1: And that was Lynn Hickson with the Senior Center and the Council on Aging. Lots of great information. If you've got any questions, you can call us. Or if you've jotted down those numbers, give them a call. Hope this helps all of our seniors out there. Okay, I'm going to turn it over to Gary Maddox, who's pacing the floor, ready to get on the air. And more country music headed your
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0: Your WZOB weather forecast for today: cloudy skies followed by partial clearing, highs around 88 today, mostly clear, lows around 67 for tonight. Tomorrow mainly sunny and hot, highs around 90, southeast winds 5 to 10 miles an hour. That is your 100.9 FM and 1250 AM WZOB area weather forecast. 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

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How you doing, Gary Maddox? Tuesday morning. Lady A, I'm going to love you back on 100.9 FM. 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
2: Your WZLB weather forecast for today. Cloudy skies followed by partial clearing. Highs around 88 today. Mostly clear. Lows around 67 for tonight. Tomorrow mainly sunny and hot. Highs around 90. Southeast winds 5 to 10 miles an hour. That is your 100.9 FM and 1250 AM WZLB area weather forecast. 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

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It's almost hump day anyway. 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
0: 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You're with number one country WZOB. Sunny, windy for the afternoon, high of 88. Tonight, mostly clear, overnight low 66. Tomorrow, sunny, high of 90. For Thursday, sunny with a high of 91.

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0: Good afternoon. You're with number one country, WZOB. Sunny, windy for the afternoon, high of 88. Tonight, mostly clear, overnight low 66. Tomorrow, sunny, high of 90. For Thursday, sunny with a high of 91.

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1: Hey, this is Tim Dobson on WZOB. 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Hey, call your anniversary in at 256-845-2810 to enter. 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
0: 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Sunny, windy for the afternoon, high of 88. Tonight, mostly clear, overnight low 66. Tomorrow, sunny, high of 90. For Thursday, sunny with a high of 91.

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Gary Maddox here. Tucker Wetmore, a song about a sunburn. I guess you could still get one.

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0: Good afternoon. You're with number one country, WZOB. Sunny, windy for the afternoon, high of 88. Tonight, mostly clear, overnight low 66. Tomorrow, sunny, high of 90. For Thursday, sunny with a high of 91.

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2: Auburn's Eric Winters is the SEC Defensive Player of the Week following his 11-tackle season opener. That includes the game-saving tackle of the two-point conversion try. He talked with Jeff Shearer on the Regions Bank postgame show.
3: Man, not just me. I just knew my guy was going to make a play if needed. Man, I was telling them guys all day, man, we got y'all. We got y'all. We got y'all all day long. Like, that's what a team's supposed to do. And, like, when you're that close, it mean something. Like, I really meant that when I told them all day long. Like, I felt that with everything in me. Like, I got y'all all day long.
4: The two-point conversion, were you surprised they went for it or not?
3: Not necessarily. Like, if that's me, I'm going for it, too. I really wasn't surprised, but, I mean, we was prepared for it.
4: Your view of that play?
3: You know, when everybody condensed, you always think of sprint out. So, I mean, it caught me a little off guard at first, but once I saw him go, I went too. And he caught the ball and catch bink. Like Coach Bink said, always catch bink.
4: That looked like a textbook tackle. You got his knee down pretty quickly.
3: Man, I just saw him. And, like, as soon as he caught the ball, wrapped him up, dropped for 5.
4: Did you know that you got him short of the goal line, or did you need to see it on the video board to confirm?
3: Man, when I tackled him, I knew it. It was just something in me. I just knew it, man.
4: What is this win? What can this win do for this Auburn team? Still, there's obviously a lot to clean up after week one.
3: Yeah, I mean, everybody got something to clean up, whether that's offense, defense, special teams. We all made mistakes tonight, but we found a way to win. But it's given us a little confidence going into the season, you know, on to the next week.
2: And that next game is Southern Miss this Saturday night. 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Until tomorrow, I'm Brad Law for Auburn Sports Today.

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0: 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Sunny, windy for the afternoon, high of 88. Tonight, mostly clear, overnight low 66. Tomorrow, sunny, high of 90. For Thursday, sunny with a high of 91.

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That's it for Gary Maddox. I'm going home. Leave you with Ashley McBride and What If We Didn't?

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2: This September marks 25 years since 19 Al-Qaeda terrorists hijacked four commercial airplanes in a cowardly and suicidal attack on our sovereign nation and its citizens. It was a day we swore we'd never forget. Sheriff Nick Weldon and everyone at the DeKalb County Sheriff's Office would like to take a moment this month to encourage our community to remember. Remember not only the darkness of the day, the nearly 3,000 lives taken, the towers that fell, the sorrow, the anger, but let us especially remember the light, the courageous lives given as firefighters and other rescuers rushed to help, the passengers of United Airlines Flight 93 who fought back and gave their lives to save others on the ground. We honor their memory. May we also remember the unity our country experienced in the days that followed. On this 25th anniversary of one of the darkest days in American history, let us choose the light of kindness, compassion, and courage as we stand against the evils of our day. From Sheriff Nick Weldon and everyone at the DeKalb County Sheriff's Office, let us never forget September 11th, 2001.
0: More of the best on the way on number one Country WZOB. Sunny, windy for the afternoon. Tonight, mostly clear. Overnight low 66. Tomorrow, sunny, high of 90. For Thursday, sunny with a high of 91.

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0: 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Sunny, windy for the afternoon. Tonight, mostly clear. Overnight low 66. Tomorrow, sunny, high of 90. For Thursday, sunny with a high of 91.

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1: For the best on the way on number one country WZOB. Sunny, windy for the afternoon. Tonight, mostly clear. Overnight low 66. Tomorrow, sunny, high of 90. For Thursday, sunny with a high of 91.

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0: More of the best on the way on number one Country WZOB. Sunny, windy for the afternoon. Tonight, mostly clear. Overnight low 66. Tomorrow, sunny, high of 90. For Thursday, sunny with a high of 91.

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0: 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Good evening. Mostly clear tonight, of a low 66. For tomorrow, sunny, high of 90. On Thursday, continued sunny with a high of 91.

having Wednesday night services at the Fife Church of God starting at 10 a.m. for those on Wednesday who feel like can't get out at night, but they're having it 10 a.m. on Wednesday at the Fife Church of God at 10 a.m. in Fife, Alabama. Grief Share is a Christ-centered program that helps people apply biblical principles as they deal with emotions and life stresses following the death of a loved one. The video and curriculum feature respected Christian counselors and pastors who provide sound advice and guidance for navigating grief. The 13-week program being hosted by the Nazareth Baptist Church at 800 County Road 72 in Rainesville. The classes will start on Wednesday, August the 12th. Please call the church at 256-638-8787 and let them know that you're planning to attend. 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She has kidney cancer and trying to raise money and everything else for expenses and travel expenses back and forth to Children's Hospital. 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That's the benefit concert for Lexi Harris on August the 29th, beginning at 2:30 p.m. And that's your community calendar.

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0: Number one country WZOB. Good evening. Mostly clear tonight. Overnight low 66. For tomorrow, sunny, high of 90. On Thursday, continued sunny with a high of 91.

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0: 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Good evening. Mostly clear tonight, up at a low 66. For tomorrow, sunny high of 90. On Thursday, continued sunny with a high of 91.

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3: 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Breathe easy again. 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